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1: These people are hippies, rebels against old-fashioned authority.
2: I think these kids need help.
3: What they need is a bath.
4: You're passing judgment on people you know nothing about. Maybe that's why your church is so empty.
3: When God walks in here, brings me a hippie, I'll ask him what it's all about, because I do not understand.
5: This house has a very good vibe.There's an entire generation searching.
6: Slow down, man, slow down.
5: Just in all the wrong places. If you want to reach my people, you need to speak to them in a language they understand.
7: If I bring them in, I'm going to lose my job.
5: We can only walk through doors open to us. And your church, that's a door that's shut.
8: You've probably noticed we have some guests here today. I'd like you to meet my new friends. Welcome.
9: They don't belong here. Half of them aren't even wearing shoes.
10: They're staining the new shag carpet.
11: They need our help.
8: If you feel like you're misunderstood and judged,
11: you will find forgiveness and freedom right here.
12: That was awesome.
8: Now that door is open any time of day. And if there are some who don't like that, well then that door works both ways.
10: All right, Pastor, let's begin.
13: I was almost done with this, but then you did what nobody else would even dare.
14: This thing that we found, I feel like I belong.
5: You're gonna need a bigger church.
15: Our country is a dark and divided place, but now there's hope and it's spreading.
8: This is your home, and I want you to tell all your friends about it.
0: Don't you remember to wish on Jan Chilai?我真的相信神在台湾接下来做一个奇妙的工作，一个复兴的工作，一个大收割的工作。几年前，不同的牧者跟先知对台湾的预言，对我跟雅文师母的预言，特别有提到，接下来会有一个 Jesus People Movement， 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LGBTQ 的百姓。但是问题是，教会预备好了

just sitting here thinking about the good times we've had. 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

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He said, don't you know at your age, you shouldn't be traveling from town to town. Said you're 80 some years old now, and your footsteps should be getting slow.

0: Jesus said, "I am the bread of life. He who comes to me will never go hungry, and he who believes in me will never be thirsty." Our Daily Bread. 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
1: 耶稣说，我就是生命的粮，到我这里来的必定不饿，信我的永远不渴。灵命日粮。本节目是由真理文化传播基金会与佳音电台联合制作，李芳主持。
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3: Welcome to today's encouragement from Our Daily Bread. Anatomy of a Hardening Heart was written by Adam Holes and read by Stephen Tabor.
2: Hebrews chapter 3, verses 7 through 15. So as the Holy Spirit says, today, if you hear His voice, do not harden your hearts as you did in the rebellion, during the time of testing in the wilderness, where your ancestors tested and tried me, though for 40 years they saw what I did. That is why I was angry with that generation. I said, their hearts are always going astray, and they have not known my ways. So I declared an oath in my anger, they shall never enter my rest. See to it, brothers and sisters, that none of you has a sinful, unbelieving heart that turns away from the living God. But encourage one another daily, as long as it is called today, so that none of you may be hardened by sin's deceitfulness. We have come to share in Christ, if indeed we hold our original conviction firmly to the very end. As has just been said, today, if you hear His voice, do not harden your hearts as you did in the rebellion. Anatomy of a Hardening Heart, written by Adam R. Holes. It's fascinating to see your own heart. Recently, I did. Chest pain led me to see a doctor who ordered tests that allowed me to see that my heart has calcium buildup, more than I should have. Atherosclerosis, the doctors call it. Hardening of the arteries. I've made big diet and exercise changes, but I've also realized that my cardiac concerns didn't emerge overnight. In my case, they were the fruit of unhealthy choices. In time, those habits couldn't help but impact my heart's health. Scripture uses similar language to describe being spiritually unhealthy. Our hearts can gradually grow hardened toward God, one day and one choice at a time. Hebrews 3, verses 7 and 8 says, today, if you hear His voice, do not harden your hearts as you did in the rebellion. After God delivered His people from Egypt, they tested and tried Him during their time in the wilderness. God had faithfully provided for His people, but they refused to see it. What about us? What habits nudge us away from God, day by day hardening our hearts against Him? We all make some of those choices. So I'm thankful that today, right now, God offers to exchange our hearts of stone for those softened by His love. Let's pray. Lord, You are the giver of new hearts and the source of life. Guard us from choices that harden our hearts toward You, and help us listen when You speak. Soften us by Your love, and shape us to walk in obedience and grace. We love You, Lord. It's in Jesus' name we pray. Amen.
3: As you go about your day, reflect on these questions. How is God drawing you closer to Him?